Cruise FM. I'm Mark. I cut the lawn today, both my front lawn and backyard lawn. And after I did it, I just stood back and admired it. I imagine it's exactly what Leonardo da Vinci did after painting the Mona Lisa. Looking at it, ah, yes. What a masterpiece.

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3: Cruise weather tonight, a severe thunderstorm watch in effect for the listening area. Windy with a 60% chance of showers and thunderstorms becoming heavy at times, ending overnight, low of 12. Tomorrow, cloudy and windy with a 30% chance of scattered showers and thunderstorms during the day and a 40% chance of the same in the evening, high of 19. Tomorrow night's low, 10. Thursday, mostly cloudy and windy with a 30% chance of isolated showers, high 15. Friday, mostly cloudy, high 13. Saturday, partly to mainly sunny with a high of 16 degrees.

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6: Cruise weather. Tonight, a severe thunderstorm watch in effect for the listening area. Windy with a 60% chance of showers and thunderstorms becoming heavy at times, ending overnight, low of 12. Tomorrow, cloudy and windy with a 30% chance of scattered showers and thunderstorms during the day and a 40% chance of the same in the evening, high of 19. Tomorrow night's low, 10. Thursday, mostly cloudy and windy with a 30% chance of isolated showers, high 15. Friday, mostly cloudy, high 13. Saturday, partly to mainly sunny with a high of 16 degrees.
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Anytime I hear this next song, I always think about Big Shiny Tunes. Because it was the second track on Big Shiny Tunes 2, and it is such a good song. Here's Blur's song 2.

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7: Cruise weather. Tonight, a severe thunderstorm watch in effect for the listening area. Windy with a 60% chance of showers and thunderstorms becoming heavy at times, ending overnight, low of 12. Tomorrow, cloudy and windy with a 30% chance of scattered showers and thunderstorms during the day and a 40% chance of the same in the evening, high of 19. Tomorrow night's low, 10. Thursday, mostly cloudy and windy with a 30% chance of isolated showers, high 15. Friday, mostly cloudy, high 13. Saturday, partly to mainly sunny with a high of 16 degrees.
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5: Cruise weather tonight. A severe thunderstorm watch in effect for the listening area. Windy with a 60% chance of showers and thunderstorms becoming heavy at times, ending overnight. Low of 12. Tomorrow, cloudy and windy with a 30% chance of scattered showers and thunderstorms during the day and a 40% chance of the same in the evening. High of 19. Tomorrow night's low, 10. Thursday, mostly cloudy and windy with a 30% chance of isolated showers. High 15. Friday, mostly cloudy. High 13. Saturday, partly to mainly sunny with a high of 16 degrees.
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5: Cruise weather. Tonight, a severe thunderstorm watch in effect for the listening area. Windy with a 60% chance of showers and thunderstorms becoming heavy at times, ending overnight, low of 12. Tomorrow, cloudy and windy with a 30% chance of scattered showers and thunderstorms during the day and a 40% chance of the same in the evening, high of 19. Tomorrow night's low, 10. Thursday, mostly cloudy and windy with a 30% chance of isolated showers, high 15. Friday, mostly cloudy, high 13. Saturday, partly to mainly sunny with a high of 16 degrees.
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6: Cruise weather tonight, a severe thunderstorm watch in effect for the listening area. Windy with a 60% chance of showers and thunderstorms becoming heavy at times, ending overnight, low of 12. Tomorrow, cloudy and windy with a 30% chance of scattered showers and thunderstorms during the day and a 40% chance of the same in the evening, high of 19. Tomorrow night's low, 10. Thursday, mostly cloudy and windy with a 30% chance of isolated showers, high 15. Friday, mostly cloudy, high 13. Saturday, partly to mainly sunny with a high of 16 degrees.
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1: Cruise weather. Today, cloudy and windy with a 30% chance of scattered showers and thunderstorms, high of 19. Tonight, a 40% chance of scattered showers and thunderstorms, low of 10. Tomorrow, mostly cloudy and windy with a 30% chance of isolated showers, high of 15. Friday, mostly cloudy, high of 13. And Saturday, partly to mainly sunny with a high of 16 degrees.
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0: Mission Control, we're locked in and ready to go. Stand by for launch. Everybody get your hands up. Check it out. Oh, oh, yeah, yeah.
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0: weather.
1: Cruise weather today, cloudy and windy with a 30% chance of scattered showers and thunderstorms, high of 19. Tonight, a 40% chance of scattered showers and thunderstorms, low of 10. Tomorrow, mostly cloudy and windy with a 30% chance of isolated showers, high of 15. Friday, mostly cloudy, high of 13. And Saturday, partly to mainly sunny with a high of 16 degrees.
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80s, 90s, and sometimes 2000s, 70s, maybe some odd 60s here and there. Look, if it's great, we play it. 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
1: Cruise weather today, cloudy and windy with a 30% chance of scattered showers and thunderstorms, high of 19. Tonight, a 40% chance of scattered showers and thunderstorms, low of 10. Tomorrow, mostly cloudy and windy with a 30% chance of isolated showers, high of 15. Friday, mostly cloudy, high of 13. And Saturday, partly to mainly sunny with a high of 16 degrees.
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1: Cruise weather today, cloudy and windy with a 30% chance of scattered showers and thunderstorms, high of 19. Tonight, a 40% chance of scattered showers and thunderstorms, low of 10. Tomorrow, mostly cloudy and windy with a 30% chance of isolated showers, high of 15. Friday, mostly cloudy, high of 13. And Saturday, partly to mainly sunny with a high of 16 degrees.

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1: Cruise weather today: cloudy and windy with a 30% chance of scattered showers and thunderstorms, high of 19. Tonight, a 40% chance of scattered showers and thunderstorms, low of 10. Tomorrow, mostly cloudy and windy with a 30% chance of isolated showers, high of 15. Friday, mostly cloudy, high of 13. And Saturday, partly to mainly sunny with a high of 16 degrees.
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1: Good morning, everybody. 5:30, 6:30 in Manitoba. Reader here along with Grayson as we get going on your midweek Wednesday morning. Today, windy with a 30% chance of isolated showers and thunderstorms. High of 18. Tonight, windy with a 90% chance of rain off and on with isolated thunderstorms. Low of 9. Tomorrow, windy with a 30% chance of isolated showers. High of 16. Tomorrow night's low, 7. Friday, cloudy with a 30% chance of isolated showers. High of 13. Saturday, mainly sunny. High 15. Sunday, partly to mainly sunny and a high of 17 degrees. Around the region right now, 14 in Wynyard, Wadena, Kelvington, Broadview, Mooseman, and Roblin. 15 in Swan River, 16 degrees in Russell. Mostly cloudy in the Yorkton-Melville area, west-southwest wind at 17K. The RH is 98% and the temperature is 14 degrees.
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0: That's Supertramp getting us going this morning on 94.1 Cruise FM. Yeah, that thunder last night was crazy. Felt it shake the windows at points. And I was going to talk about, you know, I love the sound of rain and stuff to get to sleep. But
1: yeah, no, we don't need it right now. We've had so much, and it's getting to the point where it's ridiculous. And our hearts are going out to everybody who is affected by flooding and all this nasty weather that we have been receiving pretty much right across the listening area. Of course, Swan River's been getting hit very hard, and a number of spots all right around our area have been being nailed with it. I was seeing a video from like the Rama Invermay area too, where roads were flooded and washed out, and it's just not a good situation for anyone, and we hope the best for everybody, and hopefully we can see a reprieve from this here coming up in the near future.

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1: Good morning. It's 5:49, 6:49 in Manitoba. The town of Swan River has declared a local state of emergency due to significant overland flooding following prolonged rainfall. Officials say rising water levels have flooded roads and threatened homes, businesses, and infrastructure. Mayor Lance Jacobson says the town has seen roughly 190 millimeters of rain since the weekend, adding the declaration allows the town to respond quickly to protect residents. Crews continue to monitor conditions and provide sandbags to affected areas. Jacobson says the province is looking at opening a section of a nearby highway to help the flow of rising waters. Meanwhile, in southeastern Saskatchewan, Regina was pounded by golf ball-sized hail, causing localized street flooding. Weyburn and Indian Head recorded about 30 millimeters of rain, while winds gusted to 85 kilometers an hour in Estevan and Yorkton, and a tornado touched down near Oxbow. A Calder man who stood trial for the June 2023 death of 61-year-old Bentley Bombing has been convicted. A judge found 50-year-old Curtis Sokolowski guilty of manslaughter in Yorkton Court of King's Bench Monday, and his sentencing was adjourned to September 4th. The lengthy cancellation list for today: Good Spirit School Division and Christ the Teacher Catholic School Division in Yorkton. Wally Rolfe's bus not running today, and due to the current and anticipated weather across the division, the grade 4 and 5 track showcase has been postponed to tomorrow. In the Swan Valley School Division, they're canceling the following bus routes for today: the routes 1, 2, 3, 5, 6, 8, which is in town only, 12, 13, 14, 16, 17, 18, 19, 22, 27, and 28. The developmental program at Hayes School will not be running today. Minnetonka School and Nicole Swan River South School are canceled for today. Due to overland flooding and washed out roads, the Swan Valley School Division encourages families to exercise due caution and make the decision that is safest for their circumstances. Attendance at all other schools is at parental discretion when travel is required. If you decide that your child will not be attending, please notify the school accordingly. As well, provincial exams at Swan Valley Regional Secondary School are canceled. Any staff unable to attend work are required to notify their principal. Staff that are able to work from closed buildings will continue to be reassigned, which will be communicated from your principal. And in the Mountain View School Division, all Roblin bus routes are canceled due to overland flooding and unsafe road conditions. In sports, Southeast Senior Baseball League, Kenora Supers down the Parkland Pirates 6-2. Richardson Pioneer Men's Fastball League, Rosebud AAA Royals doubled up the Wynyard Junior Blues 10-5. The 2026 SJHL Prospects Draft is in the books. The Melville Millionaires opened the 2010-born draft by selecting Regina Pack Canadiens defenseman Logan Dosenberger with the 6th overall pick. In the 2011-born draft, Melville used the 6th overall selection on Saskatoon forward Josh Kohler. The Yorkton Terriers made their first selection at 11th overall in the 2010-born draft, taking Fife Lake forward Bronson Lamontagne from RHA Kelowna's U18 prep program. Yorkton's 2011-born draft class saw Regina Monarchs defenseman Nash Tomchuk chosen 11th overall. Elsewhere, Esterhazy's Bridger Onchalenko was selected by the Warman Wolverines in the second round of the 2011-born draft. Other local players chosen in the 2010-born draft included Wynyard's Hudson Wasilenka, who went to Flin Flon in the third round, and Yorkton's Carter Downey, who was selected by Nipawin in the fifth round. Cruise weather today: windy with a 30% chance of isolated showers and thunderstorms, high of 18. Tonight, windy with a 90% chance of rain off and on with isolated thunderstorms, low of 9. Tomorrow, windy with a 30% chance of isolated showers, high of 16. Tomorrow night's low, 7. Friday, cloudy with a 30% chance of isolated showers, high 13. Saturday, mainly sunny, high 15. Sunday, partly to mainly sunny, high of 17 degrees. Around the region right now, 14 in Wynyard, Wadena, Kelvington, Broadview, Mooseman, and Roblin, 15 in Swan River, 16 in Russell. Mostly cloudy in the Yorkton-Melville area, west-southwest wind at 17K. The RH is 98% and the temperature 14 degrees. Local news available anytime at sasktoday.ca. 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
1: Toy Story 5 coming out next week. 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
2: For sure.
1: Also rolling out a whole bunch of promotional stuff, including a team up with the brand Porsche. They've got Toy Story liveried 911s. Which is interesting pick.
2: For the six-year-old with a driver's license.
1: Yeah, exactly. Although, to be fair, it is maybe not a terrible plan. All they really need is one very rich six-year-old.
2: Richie
1: and then
2: rich.
1: They make it all back. And it's a sound business decision instead of utterly insane.
2: Oh, my God.

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1: Usually I'll grab like a couple of burgers, large fry, large drink, enough to fuel the machine and hopefully not make me doze off.
0: No doubt. Now, mine kind of depends. Like, I'll go for like usually standard burger and fries on average day.
1: Okay.
0: If I'm hungover, I will pick up a few burgers. Nah. Just got to maintain that grease. Probably could not stand up, though, to this challenge in Japan, the one-pounder challenge, where you get 45 minutes to eat as many one-pound burgers as possible. And these eating contests always seem so stupid to me. It seems like such a miserable time past the first burger. Like, I could maybe stand a single one-pounder. That sounds fine. Heavier meal, whatever. Even getting into the second one just sounds awful.
1: I don't know. You got to put yourself to the test. It's like a Rocky training montage. You just got to get ready and then you belly up to the table and take that challenge.
0: Okay, I disagree with the premise there. You do not got to do it. It's a completely optional thing that you're just going to make yourself sick doing.
1: Well, also, like, I mean, it's possible, but maybe you achieve something amazing.
0: Amazing? You eat a lot of burgers and then destroy a bathroom? That's...
1: I don't know.
0: I guess maybe that is amazing over in Japan. I guess this is a... this also would have to be a challenge in Japan. Like, eating multiple one-pound burgers in 45 minutes. That's just like a day that ends in Y in the U.S.

0: From the SaskToday.ca newsroom, this is Cruise News.
1: Good morning. It's 621, 721 in Manitoba. Another court appearance has been made by a Dauphin man arrested in connection with a March 28th weapon seizure in the city. 42-year-old Daniel Gingera faces numerous charges and will return to Dauphin Provincial Court on July 14th. Yorkton's Filipino community is preparing to help victims of a devastating Philippine earthquake. The magnitude 7.8 tremor killed 41 people and injured nearly 500. Community President Jonathan Rosa says they are waiting to hear from family back home before launching a fundraiser. Previously, the group has successfully raised relief money by cooking and selling packed lunches. The cancellation list this morning, Good Spirit and Christ the Teacher Catholic School Divisions, Yorkton, Wally Rolfe's bus not running today. Meanwhile, due to the current and anticipated weather across the division, the grade 4 and 5 track showcase has been postponed to tomorrow in Yorkton. Swan Valley School Division is canceling the following bus routes for today. Routes 1, 2, 3, 5, 6, 8 in town only, 12, 13, 14, 16, 17, 18, 19, 22, 27, and 28. The developmental education program at Hayes School will not be running today. Minnetonka School and Ecole Swan River South School are both canceled for today. Provincial exams at Swan Valley Regional Secondary School are canceled for today. Due to overland flooding and washed out roads, the Swan Valley School Division encourages families to exercise due caution and make the decision that is safest for their circumstances. Attendance at all other schools is at parental discretion when travel is required. If you decide your child will not be attending, please notify the school accordingly. As well, any staff unable to attend work are required to notify their principal. Staff that are able to work from closed buildings will continue to be reassigned, which will be communicated from your principal. And in the Mountain View School Division, all Roblin bus routes are canceled due to overland flooding and unsafe road conditions. In sports, Western Canadian Baseball League, the game in Regina between the Red Sox and Weyburn Beavers was rained out. In other action, Moose Jaw beat Swift Current 16-9, Saskatoon down Medicine Hat 6-1, Okotoks were 12-8 winners over Energy City, and Sylvan Lake dumped Lethbridge 6-1. In the majors, Brandon Valenzuela drove in the winning run in the bottom of the ninth as the Toronto Blue Jays got by the Philadelphia Phillies 3-2. The rubber match goes tonight. Stanley Cup Final, Carolina Hurricanes knocked off the Vegas Golden Knights 5-3. Jordan Staal scored twice to lead the Canes to the victory. The series now tied up at 2 games apiece with Game 5 tomorrow night down in Raleigh, North Carolina. Other NHL news, LA Kings have made it official, hiring Peter Laviolette as their new head coach. And Colorado captain Gabriel Landeskog has won the Bill Masterton Trophy for perseverance, sportsmanship, and dedication to hockey, as well as the Mark Messier Leadership Award. Cruise weather today, windy with a 30% chance of isolated showers and thunderstorms, high of 18. Tonight, windy with a 90% chance of rain off and on with isolated thunderstorms, low of 9. Tomorrow, windy with a 30% chance of isolated showers, high 16. Tomorrow night's low 7. Friday, cloudy with a 30% chance of isolated showers, high 13. Saturday, mainly sunny, high 15. Sunday, partly to mainly sunny, high of 17 degrees. Around the region right now, 14 in Wynyard, Wadena, Kelvington, Broadview, Mooseman, and Roblin. 15 in Russell and Swan River. Cloudy sky in the Yorkton-Melville area. West-northwest wind at 13K. The RH is 97%. The temperature, 15 degrees. Local news available anytime at sasktoday.ca. 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

0: 94.1 Cruise FM. Now, the weather might not be well enough outside to enjoy lunch on the patio, but you can still enjoy lunch inside where it's nice and warm and dry at Boston Pizza.
1: That's right. We are getting our staff lunch from BP this week. Looking forward to that. And they've got so much great stuff on the menu. And if you're looking for a great lunch, why not check out their $15 lunch menu, ready in 20 minutes or less.
0: Yeah, just because it's fast food doesn't mean, just because it's a fast lunch doesn't mean it has to be fast food.
1: Exactly.
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0: It's Weezer on 94.1 Cruise FM. It is a cloudy and wet morning out there in Yorkton today, looking to be windy with a 30% chance of isolated showers and thunderstorms and a high of 18. Overnight, we're going to see that wind stick around with a 90% chance of rain off and on, isolated thunderstorms, and a low of 9. Tomorrow, windy, a 30% chance of isolated showers as well, high of 16, overnight low of 7. Friday, cloudy with a 30% chance of isolated showers again and a high of 13. And then by Saturday, it'll be mainly sunny with a high of 15 and partly to mainly sunny with a high of 17 for Sunday. Right now in Yorkton, winds are coming from the west-northwest at 13 kilometers an hour. Humidity is in the high 90s and our temperature is 15 degrees.
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0: 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As we are getting into the build-up for the FIFA World Cup, they're also offering some ways for fans to get involved and make their name a part of the events. Quite literally, if you are willing to pay like $100, you can get your name up on the big screen during a FIFA match at the World Cup.
1: And how long does your name get to stay up on the board?
0: It's, I imagine, not very long.
1: Just probably 3-4 seconds, maybe.
0: Yeah, I'm looking at the mock-up, and it looks like it's, first off, a whole bunch of names on screen. And I imagine they're going to be flashing through them like 5 seconds max. And I'm sure the people are not going to abuse this process at all.
1: No, get yourself some name tags and you can get longer name exposure.
0: Yeah, maybe. But I feel like we're going to see some probably quite common names up there, you know. Seymour Butts, Huge Ass.
1: Yes, IP Freely. I'm sure, or at least I would hope, they'll have somebody vetting these names before they put them up on the screen.
0: So what you're saying is we're going to see some very creative ones to get around those censors.
1: I think so.
0: Probably a lot that we can't name on the air, but going to be exciting to see them in the background.
1: True enough.
0: That'll be almost more entertaining than the match, trying to see what makes it past those censors.

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1: Good morning. It's 6:51, 7:51 in Manitoba. A flood warning remains in effect for western Manitoba, including the Parkland region, and an overland flood watch has been issued for parts of western, central, and southeastern Manitoba, excluding areas already under a flood warning. Manitoba Transportation and Infrastructure's Hydrologic Forecast Center says significant rainfall is expected to move across much of the province, continuing through Friday, with much of western Manitoba, including the Parkland region, to see as much as 70 millimeters of rain before the system leaves Manitoba. Residents in the affected areas are reminded to keep a close eye on the weather and be ready for rapidly changing conditions. A woman who admitted to the July 2023 death of a 23-year-old man on the Wewisikapo First Nation has appeared in court again. 27-year-old Talisa Brandon of Wewisikapo was in Brandon Court of King's Bench Monday for manslaughter, and she'll return to court on July 6th. Cancellations for today in the Good Spirit and Christ the Teacher Catholic School Divisions, Yorkton, Wally Rolfe's bus not running today. And due to the current and anticipated weather across the division, the Grade 4 and 5 track showcase has been postponed to tomorrow in Yorkton. In the Swan Valley School Division, the following bus routes are canceled for today. Routes 1, 2, 3, 5, 6, 8 in town only, 12, 13, 14, 16, 17, 18, 19, 22, 27, and 28. The developmental education program at Hayes School will not be running today. Minnetonka School and Ecole Swan River South School will be canceled for today. Provincial exams at Swan Valley Regional Secondary School are canceled for today. And due to overland flooding and washed out roads, the Swan Valley School Division encourages families to exercise due caution and make the decision that is safest for their circumstances. Attendance at all other schools is at parental discretion when travel is required. If you decide your child will not be attending, please notify the school accordingly. And any staff unable to attend work are required to notify their principal. Staff that are able to work from closed buildings will continue to be reassigned, which will be communicated from your principal. And in the Mountain View School Division, all Roblin bus routes are canceled due to overland flooding and unsafe road conditions. In sports, Southeast Senior Baseball League, Kenora Supers down the Parkland Pirates 6-2. Richardson Pioneer Men's Fastball League, Rosebud AAA Royals doubled up the Wynyard Junior Blues 10-5. The 2026 SJHL Prospects Draft is in the books. The Melville Millionaires opened the 2010-born draft by selecting Regina Pack Canadiens defenseman Logan Dosenberger with the 6th overall pick. In the 2011-born draft, Melville used the 6th overall selection on Saskatoon forward Josh Kohler. Meanwhile, the Yorkton Terriers made their first selection at 11th overall in the 2010-born draft, taking Fife Lake forward Bronson Lamontagne from RHA Kelowna's U18 prep program. Yorkton's 2011-born draft class saw Regina Monarchs defenseman Nash Tomchek chosen 11th overall. Elsewhere, Esther Hazy's Bridger Onchalenko was selected by the Warman Wolverines in the second round of the 2011-born draft. Other local players chosen in the 2010-born draft included Wynyard's Hudson Wasilenka, who went to Flin Flon in the third round, and Yorkton's Carter Downey, who was selected by Nipawin in the fifth round. Cruise weather today, windy with a 30% chance of isolated showers and thunderstorms, high 18. Tonight, windy with a 90% chance of rain off and on with isolated thunderstorms, low of 9. Tomorrow, windy with a 30% chance of isolated showers, high 16. Tomorrow night's low, 7. Friday, cloudy with a 30% chance of isolated showers, high 13. Mainly sunny Saturday, high 15. Sunday, partly to mainly sunny, high of 17 degrees. Around the region right now, 14 in Wynyard, Wadena, Kelvington, Broadview, Mooseman, and Roblin, 15 in Russell and Swan River. Cloudy in the Yorkton Melville area, west northwest wind at 13K. The RH is 97%, the temperature 15 degrees. Local news available anytime at sasktoday.ca. 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

0: 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And just want to say, as we see it still, I mean, just rough out there. Been listening to the cancellations all morning, and want to say our thoughts are with everybody affected by flooding and this really awful weather we've got.
1: Yeah, no matter where you are in our listening area, we are hoping for the best for you. Lots of people trying to ward off the water, whether it's in the Saskatchewan or Manitoba parts of our listening area. Mm-hmm. If you have anything to add to our cancellation list, of course, you can call or text it in to 306-783-3699. We just want everybody to be safe. Of course, keep an eye out on road conditions and all that kind of information to make sure that you are safe out there.

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0: Copperhead Road on 94.1 Cruise FM. Some police in Massachusetts are looking for a guy who walked in out in the middle of a road late at night in a viral video dressed in a construction vest, hard hat, and a Halloween mask.
1: Is it a lost member of the Village People?
0: Could well be. I don't know why they're trying to hunt down this guy. I mean, he's out late at night. He's got his high visibility gear on. Obviously, just clearly out exercising. What's the problem?
1: Yeah, I don't know if it's such a great idea to go wandering out of the woods at night when anything could happen, though.
0: Yeah, but he's wearing the high visibility stuff. That's is it illegal to exercise at night now? Can we only do it in daylight?
1: I don't know. I'm just saying you never know who's out there and how they might react.
0: Yeah, well, that's what the Halloween mask's for. That scares off all the creeps
1: out there. Oh, well, okay.
0: Naturally.

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1: Good morning. It's 7:19, 8:19 in Manitoba. Two of three people arrested in connection with the May 21st armed robbery in Melville have appeared in court again. 46-year-old Vincent Sayre pleaded guilty to three charges in Melville Provincial Court Monday, and he was sentenced to 6 months in jail, consecutive to the conditional sentence order he was under at the time of the offenses. 44-year-old Tyrone Sayre also was in Melville Provincial Court Monday, where he was remanded in custody to next Monday for a bail hearing. A tornado reported near Oxbow last night has further shaken a community already dealing with recent storm damage. Environment Canada confirmed the tornado southwest of town. The Oxbow area has faced multiple severe weather events in recent days, causing damage to homes and businesses. Local resident Aaron Brown says the twister appeared to stay on the ground for 10 to 15 minutes. Brown described seeing a large funnel cloud before heavy rain and hail arrived. The cancellation list for this morning in the Good Spirit and Christ the Teacher Catholic School Divisions, Yorkton, Wally, Rolfe's bus not running today. And due to the current and anticipated weather across the division, the grades 4 and 5 track showcase in Yorkton has been postponed to tomorrow. In the Swan Valley School Division, Swan Valley School Division is canceling the following bus routes for today. Routes 1, 2, 3, 5, 6, 8 in town only, 12, 13, 14, 16, 17, 18, 19, 22, 27, and 28. Provincial exams at Swan Valley Regional Secondary School are canceled for today. The developmental education program at Hayes School will not be running on June 10th. Minnetonka School and Ecole Swan River South School will be canceled for today. And due to overland flooding and washed out roads, the Swan Valley School Division encourages families to exercise due caution and make the decision that is safest for their circumstances. Attendance at all other schools is at parental discretion when travel is required. If you decide your child will not be attending, please notify the school accordingly. Meanwhile, any staff unable to attend work are required to notify their principal. Staff that are able to work from closed buildings will continue to be reassigned, which will be communicated from your principal. And in the Mountain View School Division, all Roblin bus routes are canceled due to overland flooding and unsafe road conditions. In sports, Western Canadian Baseball League, the game in Regina between the Red Sox and Weyburn Beavers was postponed. In other action last night, it was Moose Jaw over Swift Current 16-9, Saskatoon dumped Medicine Hat 6-1, Okotoks beat Energy City 12-8, and Sylvan Lake were 6-1 winners over Lethbridge. In the majors, Toronto Blue Jays got by the Philadelphia Phillies 3-2. Brandon Valenzuela drove in the winning run for the Jays in the bottom of the ninth. The teams have split the first two games. The rubber match goes tonight. Stanley Cup Final, Carolina Hurricanes over the Vegas Golden Knights 5-3 to even up the best-of-seven series at two games apiece. Jordan Staal scored twice to lead the Canes to the win. Game 5 goes tomorrow night down in Raleigh, North Carolina. Meanwhile, the LA Kings have officially hired Peter Laviolette as their new head coach. And Colorado Avalanche captain Gabriel Landeskog has won the Bill Masterton Trophy for perseverance, sportsmanship and dedication to hockey, as well as the Mark Messier Leadership Award. Cruise Weather is a presentation of QP 5430, representing over 13,000 health workers in Saskatchewan. Let's work together for better wages, working conditions, and patient care. Today, windy with a 30% chance of isolated showers and thunderstorms, high of 18. Tonight, windy with a 90% chance of rain off and on with isolated thunderstorms, low of 9. Tomorrow, windy with a 30% chance of isolated showers, high 16. Tomorrow night's low 7. Friday, cloudy with a 30% chance of isolated showers, high 13. Saturday, mainly sunny, high 15. Sunday, partly to mainly sunny, high of 17 degrees. Around the region right now, 14 in Wynyard, Wadena, Kelvington, Roblin, and Swan River. 15 in Broadview, Mooseman, and Russell. Cloudy in the Yorkton-Melville area, west-northwest wind at 5K. The RH is 96%. The temperature is 15 degrees. Local news available anytime at sasktoday.ca. I'm Reader, and that's Cruise News.
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7: Rumors spreading round, United takes its time. Try to check outside the games. And you know what I'm talking about. Just let me know if you wanna go to that home out on the range. They got a lot of nice girls.

0: 94.1 Cruise FM. Tom Brady's launching his own brand of organic coconut water under the name Good Nut. Yep.
1: Well, you know, a name, whether it's good or bad, can make or break a product.
0: Yeah, and sometimes a name can be so bad that it will make that product anyways.
1: Yeah, I don't know.
0: I can just imagine scores of people running to the store saying, I need a Good Nut. Please.
1: Oof.
0: Give me.
1: Oh my goodness.
0: It's such a
1: I'm assuming
0: name.
1: He's going for the whole tongue-in-cheek thing about it, but
0: I hope so. But then again, I don't know. A lot of football players seem to be lacking in self-awareness. So I could see this being entirely like him or some insane marketing executive being like, this is genius. It's the next great thing. I don't know. Would you drink one of those? Would you go to the store and buy a Good Nut courtesy of Tom Brady? Let us know. Give us a text 306-783-3699.

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0: Still cloudy out there in Yorkton this morning, and looking to stay that way today. We do see some little bit of blue sky poking through, but that seems cruel more than anything. 30% chance of isolated showers in the forecast with some thunderstorms and a high of 18. Tonight looking to be windy, a 90% chance of rain off and on. Isolated thunderstorms as well with a low of 9. Tomorrow windy with a 30% chance of isolated showers and a high of 16. Overnight low of 7. Friday cloudy with a 30% chance of isolated showers with a high of 13. And that should be through it for this week. Saturday being mainly sunny with a high of 15. And Sunday partly to mainly sunny with a high of 17. Right now in Yorkton, winds are coming from the west at 9K. Humidity is in the mid-90s. Our temperature is 15 degrees.
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3: 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The Young Entrepreneur Bursary Program is accepting applications from entrepreneurs 18 to 35 years until July 17th. This initiative will provide $5,000 grants and mentorship opportunities to 57 young business owners across Saskatchewan. 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
1: Yes, indeed. Yeah. 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
1: Good morning. It's 7:50, 8:50 in Manitoba. The town of Swan River has declared a local state of emergency due to significant overland flooding following prolonged rainfall. Officials say rising water levels have flooded roads and threatened homes, businesses, and infrastructure. Mayor Lance Jacobson says the town has seen roughly 190 millimeters of rain since the weekend, adding the declaration allows the town to respond quickly to protect residents. Crews continue to monitor situation conditions and provide sandbags to affected areas. Jacobson says the province is looking at opening a section of a nearby highway to help the flow of rising waters. Meanwhile, in southeastern Saskatchewan, Regina was pounded by golf ball-sized hail, causing localized street flooding. Weyburn and Indian Head recorded about 30 millimeters of rain, while winds gusted to 85 kilometers an hour in Estevan and Yorkton, and a tornado touched down near Oxbow. A Calder man who stood trial for the June 2023 death of 61-year-old Bentley Bombing has been convicted. A judge found 50-year-old Curtis Sokolowski guilty of manslaughter in Yorkton Court of King's Bench Monday, and his sentencing was adjourned to September 4th. Cancellation list for today in the Good Spirit School Division and Christ the Teacher Catholic School Division. In Yorkton, Wally Rolfe's bus not running today. Due to the current and anticipated weather across the division, the Grade 4 and 5 track showcase has been postponed to tomorrow in Yorkton. In the Swan Valley School Division, the following bus routes are canceled for today. Routes 1, 2, 3, 5, 6, 8 in town only, 12, 13, 14, 16, 17, 18, 19, 22, 27, and 28. Provincial exams at Swan Valley Regional Secondary School are canceled for today. The developmental education program at Hayes School will not be running today, and Minnetonka School and Ecole Swan River South School are both canceled for today. Due to overland flooding and washed out roads, the division encourages families to exercise due caution and make the decision that is safest for their circumstances. Attendance at all other schools is at parental discretion when travel is required. If you decide your child will not be attending, please notify the school accordingly. Meanwhile, any staff unable to attend work are required to notify their principal. Staff that are able to work from closed buildings will continue to be reassigned, which will be communicated from your principal. And in the Mountain View School Division, all Roblin bus routes are canceled due to overland flooding and unsafe road conditions. In sports, Southeast Senior Baseball League action, Kenora Supers down the Parkland Pirates 6-2. Richardson Pioneer Men's Fastball League, Rosebud AAA Royals doubled up the Wynyard Junior Blues 10-5. And the 2026 SJHL Prospects Draft is in the books. The Melville Millionaires opened their 2010 Bourne Draft by selecting Regina Pack Canadiens defenseman Logan Dosenberger with the 6th overall pick. In the 2011 Bourne Draft, Melville used the 6th overall pick on Saskatoon forward Josh Kohler. The Yorkton Terriers, meanwhile, made their first selection at 11th overall in the 2010 Bourne Draft, taking Fife Flake forward Bronson Lamontagne from RHA Kelowna's U18 prep program. Yorkton's 2011 Bourne Draft class started with Regina Monarchs defenseman Nash Tomchek being chosen 11th overall. Elsewhere, Esterhazy's Bridger Unchalenko was selected by the Warman Wolverines in the second round of the 2011 Bourne Draft. Other local players chosen in the 2010 Bourne Draft included Wynyard's Hudson Wasilenka, who went to Flin Flon in the third round, and Yorkton's Carter Downey, who was selected by Nipawin in the fifth round. Cruise weather today, windy with a 30% chance of isolated showers and thunderstorms, high 18. Tonight, windy with a 90% chance of rain off and on with isolated thunderstorms, low of 9. Tomorrow, windy with a 30% chance of isolated showers, high 16. Tomorrow night's low, 7. Friday, cloudy with a 30% chance of isolated showers, high 13. Saturday, mainly sunny, high 15. Sunday, partly to mainly sunny, high of 17 degrees. Around the region right now, 14 in Wynyard, Wadena, Kelvington, Roblin, and Swan River, 15 in Broadview, Mooseman, and Russell. Cloudy in the Yorkton-Melville area, west-northwest wind at 5K. The RH is 96%, the temperature 15 degrees. Local news available anytime at sasktoday.ca. I'm Reader, and that's Cruise News.
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0: 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Now stay tuned. Coming up in just a few minutes, we're going to be joined by Jen Stein from the city of Melville to talk about what's going on in June.
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0: That's The Killers on 94.1 Cruise FM. We're now joined online by Jen Stein from the city of Melville. How's it going this morning, Jen?
1: Very good. And yourself?
0: Doing quite well. Coping with the wet weather. But you've got plenty to look forward to beyond this little wet patch here. Coming up in Melville.
1: Right. Well, I know Mother Nature has been keeping us on our toes. There is no denying that, for sure. You know, I'm going to give a quick shout out. It's already happened, but this week is all about color. We've got color everywhere at all of our events. Lots of family fun youth things going on. And yesterday, our City of Melville Youth Council presented a sidewalk chalk showdown. And we had all kinds of kids coloring on the sidewalk in front of City Hall. And so I just want to give a big shout out to all those little artists that came out and joined us. It was quite a wonderful event. And then that ties us into, we've got lots going on in Centennial Park coming up on Friday. And June is Parks and Rec Month. So to kick off or to celebrate June as Parks and Rec Month, we are having just a bit of a family fun party in the park. And so it's going to be from 4 till 6:30, 7 o'clock. And there's going to be bouncers, lawn games, and the fire department's going to be there with their slip and slide. And we also have our JRPM month contest. And so what that is all for the month of June, if you take a picture of doing anything in Melville that's recreation, like in our parks, in our swimming pool, taking a walk on the track here, anything recreational, you send those pictures in for the contest and you get a chance to win a family pool pass at the Melville Swimming Pool. So lots of things to, you have a whole month to go and take some pictures and submit them, and then maybe you can spend your summer at the pool, which would be wonderful. But also tied in with that, our Youth Council is having their 2026 color run. And so that is going to be happening at 6 p.m. So you can register and you get a shirt and you can walk, you can run. They've got different distances throughout the park. It is going to be such a fun time just to get out and enjoy nature and get colorful. And so, like I said, that one's at 6 p.m. Then after that, the Melville Baptist Youth Group is presenting a supersized Youth Capture the Flag Slime War. And so this is happening in the regional park, and that is from grades 5 to 12. It's free to register, and there's a trophy to be awarded and everything. And that starts, registration starts at 7 p.m. So like I said, there is so much fun stuff happening here in Melville on Friday. So come on down to Centennial Park. It starts at 4 o'clock in the park with just our park and the bouncers and things like that. Heads into the color run, and then if you still have energy, capture the flag slime wars. So like I said, tons of fun stuff, lots of color, and lots happening in Melville this week.
0: That's a real packed Friday, real packed weekend, and hopefully the weather is cooperative for that.
1: Right, I agree.
0: Yeah. So if people want to get all the details and all the rundown on not just these events coming up, but everything coming up in Melville, where can they find that?
1: Well, they can find it on our melville.ca website. We've got a community calendar, and we keep that as up-to-date as we can with all the different events happening in our community. And a quick little shout-out, if you have an event coming up, if you let us know, you can even submit your events online, and we will get it on our community calendar. So it's a great way to promote, and then I can talk about your events like I'm doing right now and highlight things that are going on in our community. So just remember, if you're planning an event, please reach out to us because we just want to help promote and make it a success. Then also we have this information pinned to the top of our Facebook page at melville.ca, or not Melville, Facebook Melville. And then, of course, if you want to just give me a phone call, you can always give me a call at 306-728-1535, and I'd be happy to plan your June because there's lots going on.
2: There is never a dull moment in the Rail City. Thank you so much for joining us this morning, Jen.
1: Thank you. Have a great day.
0: You too.

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1: Good morning. It's 8:20, 9:20 in Manitoba. Another court appearance has been made by a Dauphin man arrested in connection with a March 28th weapon seizure in the city. 42-year-old Daniel Gingera faces numerous charges and will return to Dauphin Provincial Court on July 14th. Yorkton's Filipino community is preparing to help victims of a devastating Philippine earthquake. The magnitude 7.8 tremor killed 41 people and injured nearly 500. Community President Jonathan Rosa says they are waiting to hear from family back home before launching a fundraiser. Previously, the group has successfully raised relief money by cooking and selling packed lunches. One last run through the list of cancellations for today. In the Good Spirit School Division and Christ the Teacher Catholic School Division, Yorkton, Wally Rolfe's bus not running today. And due to the current and anticipated weather across the division, the grade 4 and 5 track showcase has been postponed to tomorrow in Yorkton. Swan Valley School Division, the following bus routes are canceled for today. Routes 1, 2, 3, 5, 6, 8 in town only, 12, 13, 14, 16, 17, 18, 19, 22, 27, and 28. Provincial exams at Swan Valley Regional Secondary School are canceled for today. The developmental education program at Hayes School will not be running today. Minnetonka School and Ecole Swan River South School are canceled for today. Due to overland flooding and washed out roads, the Swan Valley School Division encourages families to exercise due caution and make the decision that is safest for their circumstances. Attendance at all other schools is at parental discretion when travel is required. If you decide that your child will not be attending, please notify the school accordingly. And any staff unable to attend work are required to notify their principal. Staff that are able to work from closed buildings will continue to be reassigned, which will be communicated from your principal. And in the Mountain View School Division, all Roblin bus routes are canceled due to overland flooding and unsafe road conditions. In sports, Western Canadian Baseball League, it was Moose Jaw over Swift Current 16-9, Saskatoon dumped Medicine Hat 6-1, Okotoks knocked off Energy City 12-8, Sylvan Lake were 6-1 winners over Lethbridge, and the game in Regina between the Red Sox and Weyburn Beavers was rained out. In the majors, Toronto Blue Jays got by the Phillies 3-2, Brandon Valenzuela drove in the winning run in the bottom of the ninth. The teams have split the first two games. The rubber match goes tonight. Stanley Cup Final, Jordan Staal scored twice to lead the Carolina Hurricanes to a 5-3 win over the Vegas Golden Knights to even up the best-of-seven series at two games apiece. Game 5 goes tomorrow night down in Raleigh, North Carolina. Meanwhile, the LA Kings have officially hired Peter Laviolette as the new head coach, and Colorado captain Gabriel Landeskog has won the Bill Masterton Trophy for perseverance, sportsmanship, and dedication to hockey, along with the Mark Messier Leadership Award. 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Today, windy with a 30% chance of isolated showers and thunderstorms, high of 18. Tonight, windy with a 90% chance of rain off and on with isolated thunderstorms, low of 9. Tomorrow, windy with a 30% chance of isolated showers, high 16. Tomorrow night's low, 7. Friday, cloudy with a 30% chance of isolated showers, high 13. Saturday, mainly sunny, high 15. Sunday, partly to mainly sunny and a high of 17 degrees. Around the region right now, 15 in Wynyard, Wadena, Kelvington, Russell, Roblin, and Swan River, 16 in Broadview, Mooseman. Cloudy in the Yorkton-Melville area, west-northwest wind at 15K. The RH is 91%, the temperature 16 degrees. Local news available anytime at sasktoday.ca. 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

0: Variety the Rocks 94.1 Cruise FM. Well, it's finally been announced after a very, very long press conference yesterday that I was listening to at the end of the shift that they did not announce before the shift was over. I'm a little bitter about it. Anyways, the Artemis 3 astronaut crew has been officially unveiled. The crew that is going to be going up on the next mission, not to the moon, but to test out all of the essential stuff to get the next crew to the moon.
1: No Canadians on this space flight, and I get it. We can't hog them all.
0: Yeah, but they do still have some international representation. Their pilot, Luca Parmigiano from the European Space Agency, is going to be the only non-American on the flight. The rest of them are NASA astronauts. Randy Bresnik, who's serving as commander, who was also previously the commander of the International Space Station for a period of time. Frank Rubio, their mission specialist, who was the U.S. astronaut with the record for longest space flight, at least by an American anyways. And their second mission specialist, Andre Douglas, who is the backup for Artemis 2 and is actually going up to space for the first time on this mission. Well, has to be cool. Pretty cool.
1: True enough. Now, if they're not going to the moon, what are they doing on this particular mission?
0: Well, they've identified a few problems that cropped up during the Artemis 2 mission. You know, stuff like, quite famously, the bathroom wasn't in tip-top shape right out the gate. But there were a couple small things here and there that they want to make sure are working on the ship. I don't believe they've released a full itemized list just yet, but they're just going to be orbiting the Earth on a prolonged mission to see how all of these things work. Probably try and break things and fix them before you're, you know, doing it while orbiting another heavenly body.
1: Forget calling the mission Artemis. They should call it Space Toilet 1.
0: Yeah. The Space Plumbing Mission. That seems like it. Oh, God, that's going to be a joke in the new Spaceballs, isn't it? I feel like they had to rush back to do reshoots on that to fit that in somewhere.

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0: Well, still cloudy out there this morning, but we are seeing some sun poking through. We are expecting a 30% chance of isolated showers and thunderstorms today, getting up to a high of 18. Tonight's going to be windy, a 90% chance of rain, off and on with isolated thunderstorms and a low of 9 overnight. Tomorrow, windy, a 30% chance of isolated showers with a high of 16, overnight low of 7. Friday, cloudy with a 30% chance of isolated showers and a high of 13. Saturday, mainly sunny, getting to a high of 15. And Sunday, partly to mainly sunny with a high of 17. Right now in Yorkton, winds are coming from the west-northwest at 15K. Humidity's in the low 90s. Our temperature is 16 degrees.
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0: Chilliwack on 94.1 Cruise FM and also streaming live on our website, cruiseyorkton.com. Well, the NHL playoffs haven't been boring. You can say that much, at least.
1: Oh, my gosh. Yeah. The series is tied. The finals tied 2 games apiece. Jordan Staal scored 1 heck of a goal, stretching out for his 2nd goal of the game as Carolina knotted up the series with a 5-3 win over Vegas. So now the series shifts back to Raleigh, North Carolina tomorrow night. And going to be interesting to see what happens. Of course, obviously, the goaltending change paid off for Carolina.
0: No doubt.
1: Bussy instead of Frederik Andersen, who didn't even dress last night. Mm-hmm. So, yeah, I don't know. It's that whole changing dynamic, you know, just when you think one team has the momentum, suddenly it goes the other way.
0: It's a solid back and forth.

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1: Good morning. It's 8:50, 9:50 in Manitoba. A flood warning remains in effect for western Manitoba, including the Parkland region, and an overland flood watch has been issued for parts of western, central, and southeastern Manitoba, excluding areas already under a flood warning. Manitoba Transportation and Infrastructure's Hydrologic Forecast Center says significant rainfall is expected to move across much of the province, continuing through Friday, with much of western Manitoba, including the Parkland region, to see as much as 70 millimeters of rain before the system leaves Manitoba. Residents in the affected areas are reminded to keep a close eye on the weather and be ready for rapidly changing conditions. A woman who admitted to the July 2023 death of a 23-year-old man on the Wewisikapo First Nation has appeared in court again. 27-year-old Talisa Brandon of Wewisikapo was in Brandon Court of King's Bench Monday for manslaughter, and she'll return to court July 6th. And Saskatchewan's Community Safety Minister says the government is trying to encourage more people to take up law enforcement careers. Michael Weeger was responding to criticism from the opposition NDP that the Marshals Service has not beefed up law enforcement since launching a year ago. Weeger says hiring is an ongoing challenge, but that work is being done on that, including expanding training at the Saskatchewan Police College. The NDP says that of the 27 marshals, only two are new, while the rest were poached from other agencies. In sports, Southeast Senior Baseball League, Kenora Supers down the Parkland Pirates 6-2. Richardson Pioneer Men's Fastball League, Rosebud AAA Royals were 10-5 winners over the Wynyard Junior Blues. And the 2026 SJHL Prospects Draft is in the books. The Melville Millionaires opened their 2010 Bourne Draft by selecting Regina Pat Canadiens defenseman Logan Dosenberger with the 6th overall pick. In the 2011 Bourne Draft, Melville used their 6th overall selection on Saskatoon forward Josh Kohler. The Yorkton Terriers, meanwhile, made their first selection at 11th overall in the 2010 Bourne Draft, taking Fife Lake forward Bronson Lamontagne from RHA Kelowna's U18 prep program. Yorkton's 2011 Bourne Draft class saw them start with Regina Monarchs defenseman Nash Tomchek, who was taken 11th overall. Elsewhere, Esterhazy's Bridger Onchalenko was selected by the Warman Wolverines in the second round of the 2011 Bourne Draft. Other local players chosen in the 2010 Bourne Draft included Wynyard's Hudson Wasilenka, who went to Flinflon in the third round, and Yorkton's Carter Downey, who was selected by Nipawin in the fifth round. Cruise weather today, windy with a 30% chance of isolated showers and thunderstorms, high of 18. Tonight, windy with a 90% chance of rain off and on with isolated thunderstorms, low of 9. Tomorrow, windy with a 30% chance of isolated showers, high of 16. Tomorrow night's low, 7. Friday, cloudy with a 30% chance of isolated showers, high 13. Saturday, mainly sunny, high 15. Sunday, partly to mainly sunny, and a high of 17 degrees. Around the region right now, 15 degrees in Wynyard, Wadena, Kelvington, Russell, Roblin, and Swan River, 16 in Broadview and Mooseman. Mostly cloudy in the Yorkton-Melville area, west-northwest wind at 15K. The RH is 91%, the temperature is 16 degrees. Local news available anytime at sasktoday.ca. I'm Reader, and that's Cruise News.
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2: Remember when Creed was cool? Then they were uncool, but now they're cool again. Because I guess the TikTok kids these days love, quote, dad rock. Anyway, back in 1997, when it was just rock, Creed dropped the incredible album My Own Prison with their first breakout hit of the same name. My Own Prison was a song about lead singer Scott Stapp questioning his faith. The public would learn more about Stapp's faith over the years, and Creed would eventually be labeled as a Christian band by the early 2000s. But by then, My Own Prison became less about Stapp's faith and more about the new prison he had made for himself after becoming a rock star. Drugs and alcohol. Let's go back to 1997, and here's Christian rock band Creed and My Own Prison on Big Shiny 90s.

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0: Mission Control, we're locked in and ready to go. Stand by for launch. Everybody get your hands up. Check it out. Oh, oh, yeah, yeah.
2: Oh, well, anyway, that's the first time that's ever happened to me. I swear.
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0: 94.1 Cruise FM. That's the Sheepdogs. And speaking of dogs, there is one in particular that's dividing the internet right now. The dog playing Scooby-Doo in the new Netflix show. For the very first time, we're going to see a live-action Scooby-Doo that isn't a horrifying CGI monstrosity and is actually just a literal living dog. The issue is, though, doesn't exactly look too much like Scooby-Doo.
1: Isn't Scooby-Doo like a Great Dane? Like Marmaduke?
0: Like, I think it is a Great Dane puppy. And it's just, I don't know, it just doesn't really look like Scooby at all. Like, they didn't even paint spots on him. Like, I feel like that's the most basic thing you could do to make it look a bit more,
1: I guess,
0: Scooby-ish.
1: You know what? As long as it's scarfing down Scooby snacks and hanging out with Shaggy and going roo, roo, and helping to solve mysteries, it's all good.
0: Yeah. I don't know. I feel like they could have tried a little bit harder. I mean, don't get me wrong. The dog is adorable. It's just like, it's Scooby-Doo, man. It's a very distinct looking dog.
1: It's a fictional dog.
0: Now, the question I have, though, how are they going to make him talk? Are they going to do the old, like, peanut butter on the top of the mouth trick to get the mouth to flap open?
1: I would imagine that there will likely be some sort of, you know, CGI wizardry or something that will make him talk.
0: Yeah, that makes sense, maybe. I don't know. Maybe they can do some CGI to make it look more like Scooby-Doo.
1: It'll be better than Mr. Ed used to be.
0: Yeah.
1: Mr. Ed was a talking horse back in the day.
0: That was the peanut butter trick I'm talking about.
1: Nah.
0: I mean, why mess with the classic? Also, if this dog really were Scooby-Doo, it would love the peanut butter trick. What's with-

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0: 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People are getting amped up for the World Cup. Naturally, it's one of the bigger sporting events in the world coming up, and first time in North America.
1: Yeah, Canada starts the tournament on Friday. They play their first game, so that's going to be great.
0: That's going to be a great game for sure.
1: I'll be watching.
0: But what I'm looking forward to is the Worst Cup. Going alongside the World Cup, it is a one-off match with two teams consisting entirely of guys who kind of look like professional football players.
1: So it's kind of like the Razzies of soccer.
0: Yeah. And honestly, I'm looking at their lineup picture they've had. The guy they have for Lionel Messi, honestly, doesn't look half bad. The rest of them, maybe not so much. Maybe I don't recognize that many soccer players off the top of my head. But it's going to be interesting, for sure.
1: Oh, my goodness.
0: Not to mention, none of them are professional soccer players. No. I don't think most of them are even soccer players to begin with. They're just
1: That'll make it more fun.
0: Sort of look like them, which I feel like we should do that for more sporting events. Just get guys who sort of look like they know what they're doing and then throw them on a field and pads,
1: see
0: whatever
1: what
0: equipment they need.

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That's BTO wrapping up the morning shift on 94.1 Cruise FM. It's been Grayson Reeder for your Cruise Mornings. Stay tuned for Travis coming up in the next hour. Still filling in for Sean this week. Taking you to him, it's Metallica.

0: From the SaskToday.ca newsroom, this is Cruise News.
1: Two of three people arrested in connection with the May 21st armed robbery in Melville have appeared in court again. 46-year-old Vincent Sayer pleaded guilty to three charges in Melville Provincial Court Monday, and he was sentenced to 6 months in jail, consecutive to the conditional sentence order he was under at the time of the offenses. 44-year-old Tyrone Sayer was also in Melville Provincial Court Monday, where he was remanded in custody to next Monday for a bail hearing. A tornado reported near Oxbow last night has further shaken a community already dealing with recent storm damage. Environment Canada confirmed the tornado southwest of the town. The Oxbow area has faced multiple severe weather events in recent days, causing damage to homes and businesses. Local resident Aaron Brown says the twister appeared to stay on the ground for 10 to 15 minutes. Brown described seeing a large funnel cloud before heavy rain and hail arrived. And Saskatchewan Premier Scott Moe is set to visit multiple countries in Europe as part of an effort to promote trade diversification and attract investment. The trade mission involves meetings in Belgium, the Czech Republic, France, and Poland. Moe says in a statement that Saskatchewan is able to meet growing global demand for energy, critical minerals, food, and defense capabilities. The mission is set to run until next Friday. In sports, Southeast Senior Baseball League last night, Kenora Supers down the Parkland Pirates 6-2. Richardson Pioneer Men's Fastball League, Rosebud AAA Royals doubled up the Wynyard Junior Blues 10-5. In the majors, Toronto Blue Jays got by the Philadelphia Phillies 3-2. The Jays and Phils have split the first two games. The rubber match goes tonight. And the Stanley Cup Final is all even at two games apiece. Carolina Hurricanes knocked off the Vegas Golden Knights 5-3 last night to tie up the series. Game 5 hits the ice tomorrow night in Raleigh, North Carolina. Cruise weather today, windy with a 30% chance of isolated showers and thunderstorms, high of 18. Tonight, windy with a 90% chance of rain off and on with isolated thunderstorms, low of 9. Tomorrow, windy with a 30% chance of isolated showers, high 16. Tomorrow night's low, 7. Friday, cloudy with a 30% chance of isolated showers, high of 13. Saturday, mainly sunny, high 15. Sunday, partly to mainly sunny, high of 17 degrees. Around the region right now, 15 degrees in Wynyard, Wadena, Kelvington, Russell, and Swan River, 16 in Broadview, Mooseman, and Roblin. Cloudy in the Yorkton-Melville area, west wind gusting to 30 k. The RH is 89%, the temperature 19 degrees. Local news available anytime at sasktoday.ca. I'm Reader, and that's Cruise News.
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1: A new court date has been set for a Dauphin man charged with weapons trafficking after firearms were allegedly stolen from the United States. 73-year-old Wilfred Kaczorowski was in Dauphin Provincial Court yesterday, where he was remanded in custody to July 14th. An investigation is underway following the death of an inmate from the Regina Correctional Center. Officials say a 37-year-old man was discovered in medical distress at about 4:30 Sunday afternoon and was pronounced dead later that night at Regina's General Hospital. The Saskatchewan Coroner's Service is now investigating the circumstances. The Ministry of Community Safety will also conduct an internal investigation. No foul play is suspected. And Manitobans have the chance to vote on the design of a new license plate that pays homage to provincial parks. There are five options, with part of the proceeds from each plate going to an endowment fund for park improvements. They feature a campsite at night, a canoe on a waterway, a brown map design, a loon, and a pure black one representing a park at night. Voting is set to end on July 31st. In sports, six games in the Western Canadian Baseball League, including the Regina Red Sox, home to the Weyburn Beavers, Medicine Hat Mavericks in Saskatoon to take on the Berries, and the Moose Jaw Miller Express hosting the Swift Current 57s. All three of those games hit the field at 7:05. In Major League Baseball, it's the rubber match between the Blue Jays and Phillies in their three-game series. They split the first two games of the three-game set. Jesus Luzardo takes the mound for the Phillies. Max Scherzer on the mound for the Blue Jays. First pitch 5:07, 6:07 in Manitoba. The NBA Finals continue tonight in the Big Apple as the New York Knicks play host to the San Antonio Spurs. Tip-off time 6 o'clock, 7 in Manitoba. Knicks up 2-1 in the best-of-seven series. And in the Canadian Elite Basketball League, the Saskatoon Mamba are on the road in Calgary to battle the Surge at 7:30. Cruise weather. Today, windy with a 30% chance of isolated showers and thunderstorms, high of 18. Tonight, windy with a 90% chance of rain off and on with isolated thunderstorms, low of 9. Tomorrow, windy with a 30% chance of isolated showers, high of 16. Tomorrow night's low, 7. Friday, cloudy with a 30% chance of isolated showers, high 13. Mainly sunny Saturday, high 15. Sunday, partly to mainly sunny and a high of 17 degrees. Around the region right now, 15 degrees in Wynyard, Wadena, and Kelvington, 16 in Broadview, Mooseman, Russell, Roblin, and Swan River. Cloudy in the Yorkton, Melville area, northwest wind at 24K, the RH is 76%, and the temperature is 18 degrees. Local news available anytime at SaskToday.ca. I'm Reader, and that's Cruise News.
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1: A Kelleher man arrested in connection with a kidnapping with a firearm incident in the town March 19th has appeared in court again. 31-year-old Adrian Frank was in Punishai Provincial Court yesterday, where he was remanded in custody to tomorrow. Meanwhile, a new court date's been set for an RM of Cote man arrested in October in connection with an assault and a subsequent search warrant that resulted in the seizure of weapons and drugs. The matters for 49-year-old Trevor Chernoff were in Kamsack Provincial Court yesterday, where they were adjourned to next Tuesday. And Saskatchewan Premier Scott Moe is set to visit multiple countries in Europe as part of an effort to promote trade diversification and attract investment. The trade mission involves meetings in Belgium, the Czech Republic, France, and Poland. Moe says in a statement that Saskatchewan is able to meet growing global demand for energy, critical minerals, food, and defense capabilities.

0: The mission is set to run until next Friday. In sports, the game in the Southeast Senior Baseball League between the Saltcoats Lakers and Grandview Lakers has been postponed due to poor field conditions in Saltcoats. Two games on tap in the Southeast Men's Fastball League at 6:30. The Whitewood Falcons are home to the Kakawistaha Jays. At 8 p.m., the New Dorf Posse visit the Cowessess Royals. Baseball, Regina 13U A Division action at 6 o'clock. Balcarres Bronx entertain the Lumsden Cubs. In the 15U A Division, Regina Blue Jays in Balcarres to take on the Bronx at 6:15. And in the 15U AA Division, the Yorkton Cardinals entertain the White Butte Broncos at 6 p.m. Cruise weather. Today, windy with a 30% chance of isolated showers and thunderstorms, high of 18. Tonight, windy with a 90% chance of rain off and on with isolated thunderstorms, low of 9. Tomorrow, windy with a 30% chance of isolated showers, high of 16. Tomorrow night's low, 7. Friday, cloudy with a 30% chance of isolated showers, high of 13. Mainly sunny Saturday, high 15. Sunday, partly to mainly sunny and a high of 17 degrees. Around the region right now, 15 in Wynyard, Wadena, Kelvington, 17 in Broadview, Mooseman, Russell, and Roblin, 18 degrees in Swan River. Cloudy in the Yorkton, Melville area, northwest wind at 17K. The RH is 75%, the temperature is 17 degrees. Local news available anytime at sasktoday.ca. I'm Reader, and that's Cruise News.
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8: For this afternoon, there is a special weather statement in effect for the Yorkton area. Windy with a 30% chance of isolated showers and thunderstorms this afternoon with a high of 18. Tonight, windy with a 90% chance of rain off and on with isolated thunderstorms and a low of 9. Tomorrow, 30% chance of isolated showers, high of 16. Tomorrow night's low of 7. Friday, cloudy with a 30% chance of isolated showers and a high of 13. Saturday, mainly sunny with a high of 17. Partly to mainly sunny on Sunday with a high of 19 degrees. Around the region this hour, it's 15 degrees in Swan River, Shoal Lake Russell at 18, Broblin this hour at 17, Wynyard Wadena Kelvington at 13, Broadview Mooseman at 19 degrees. Yorkton Melville region, cloudy skies, north northwest wind at 17. The relative humidity is 79% and the temperature is 17 degrees.
9: 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You know, just to mix it up. Oh, we're wacky. 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
5: Cruise weather.
6: There is a special weather statement in effect for the Yorkton area. Tonight, windy with a 90% chance of rain off and on with isolated thunderstorms possible and a low of 9. Tomorrow, a bit breezy with a 30% chance of isolated showers, high of 16, overnight low of 7. Friday, cloudy with a 30% chance of isolated showers and a high of 13. Mainly sunny on Saturday with a high of 17. And Sunday, partly to mainly sunny with a high of 19 degrees. Around the region this hour, it's currently 15 in Swan River, Shoal Lake Russell at 19, Roblin at 18 degrees, Broadview Moosemans at 16, Wynyard, Wadena, and Kelvington at 13 degrees. Yorkton, Melville region, cloudy skies, winds northwest at 17. The relative humidity is 82% and the temperature is 16 degrees.
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1: Thanks for joining me, Travis. Hope you have a great rest of your Wednesday. Sean has been off all week, and he'll be off again tomorrow, so I'll be back then. We'll chat then.
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3: There's a special weather statement in effect for much of our Saskatchewan listening area for today. Tonight, windy with a 90% chance of rain off and on with isolated thunderstorms possible and a low of 9. Tomorrow, a bit breezy with a 30% chance of isolated showers, high of 16, overnight low of 7. Friday, cloudy with a 30% chance of isolated showers and a high of 13. Mainly sunny on Saturday with a high of 17, and Sunday partly to mainly sunny with a high of 19 degrees. Around the region this hour, it's 13 in Wynyard, Wadena, and Kelvington, Broadview Mooseman at 16, Swan Rivers at 15, Shoal Lake Russell 20, Roblins at 18 degrees. Yorkton Melville region, some light rain falling, north wind at 15 with gusts up to 30, 98% is the relative humidity, and the temperature is 14 degrees.
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3: 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As athletes across the Prairies chase a chance to play for a title at the end of June, we'll be there covering the stories that matter, because some of the best stories in Saskatchewan start right here at home. 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
0: 80s, 90s, and sometimes 2000s, 70s, maybe some odd 60s here and there. Look, if it's great, we play it. It's variety that rocks. 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

0: Now, if I do the math on this, so today is June the 10th.
1: Correct.
0: Tomorrow will be the 11th.
1: That is correct.
0: And then that means that Friday will be June the 12th.
1: Very good.
0: So that means we are 2 weeks, just over 2 weeks away from the Outskirts Music Festival.
1: Well, that is, yeah.
0: See, that's where I was going with this.
1: I see now.
0: Yeah, you've got Jelly Roll, Third Eye Blind, Brayden King, Widemouth Mason, Cooper Allen, all going to be at Saskatoon's newest outdoor festival, the Outskirts Music Festival, happening at the SaskTel Center grounds. We're trying to figure out exactly where, though.
1: Yeah,
0: which side is it?
1: Is it in front of SaskTel Center, or is it behind SaskTel
0: Center
1: behind, like it was at EdgeFest 99?
0: This is what I'm thinking. Mm-hmm. It's going to be behind.
1: I don't know. Warped Tour was in front. It's been a while.
0: I'm at a loss here.
1: It's been a while.
0: I bet you'll find out when you show up. You can get tickets, outskirtsmusicfest.ca.
1: Maybe it'll be beside.
0: Maybe it'll be the whole thing.
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7: 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Tonight, windy with a 90% chance of rain off and on with isolated thunderstorms possible and a low of 9. Tomorrow, a bit breezy with a 30% chance of isolated showers, high of 16, overnight low of 7. Friday, cloudy with a 30% chance of isolated showers and a high of 13. Mainly sunny on Saturday with a high of 17. And Sunday, partly to mainly sunny with a high of 19 degrees. Around the region, it's 15 in Swan River, Shoal Lake Russell at 20, Roblin the Sours at 18, Broadview Mooseman 17, Wynyard, Wadena, and Kelvington at 14 degrees. Yorkton Melville region, some rain falling, winds north 24, gusts up to 33, 91% is the relative humidity, and the temperature is 14 degrees.
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1: Crazy weather rolling through the province last night. Some areas more than others. But we'll go through some of the numbers. And actually, it's certain areas hit harder. I mean, it's crazy tornado action in the south.
2: When even the craziness of like being a few kilometers apart and what can happen there.
1: Oh, yeah.
2: Right? Like, it's just insane.
1: Yeah, we'll get to it coming up. 90.

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Make your money work for you with the help of SVCU. 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

0: Chad and Evan.
1: So you and I both, where we're at, we just got a lot of rain.
2: Mm-hmm.
1: And some
2: not rain. Even that much rain, to be honest.
1: Yeah, like where I'm at, it only rained for, I don't know, maybe 20 minutes pretty hard. And then, if that.
2: Yeah, it wasn't even that long for me.
1: However, certain areas of the province were just crushed.
2: Oh, scary stuff.
1: You look at Oxbow, like video coming out of Oxbow, that tornado that, again, well, who knows if it's been confirmed if it touched down.
2: It touched down.
1: Yeah, of course, you look at the video and you can see that it touched down. It, like there's a farmyard that is totally devastated because of it, at least one that we know of.
2: You know, it's just, it's, and you know, and like saying like a tornado touched down and calling that before it's official is a little bit different than talking about something before an official police report comes
1: out. Well, yeah.
2: That's a little different. You can just say it touched down.
1: Yeah, but they had...

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0: Saskatchewan Rough Riders are in action this weekend.
1: Yes.
0: Saturday, 5 p.m. kickoff.
1: Sure.
0: And there are still tickets available if you want to make your way to Mosaic Stadium. Worth the drive. It'll be a great game.
1: Mm-hmm.
0: And, of course, they'll be honoring the Grey Cup champions.
1: They're going to be raising the banner at it.
0: I wonder if they'll be wearing their rings, you know?
1: While they're playing?
0: Yeah. Yeah.
1: Probably not.
0: Sure. Why not? But, of course, if you can't make it to the game, you can listen to it on GX94 just down the hall.

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7: 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Tonight, windy with a 90% chance of rain off and on with isolated thunderstorms possible and a low of 9. Tomorrow, a bit breezy with a 30% chance of isolated showers, high of 16, overnight low of 7. Friday, cloudy with a 30% chance of isolated showers and a high of 13. Mainly sunny on Saturday with a high of 17. And Sunday, partly to mainly sunny, with a high of 19 degrees. Your weather roundup this hour is currently 15 degrees in Swan River, Shoal Lake and Russell, Roblins at 16, Broadview-Mooseman also at 16 degrees, Wynyard, Wadena and Kelvington at 14. Yorkton-Melville region, some rain, north wind at 22, with gusts up to 33. 98% is the relative humidity, and the temperature is 14 degrees.

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0: look at this. Today is June the 10th, and tomorrow is June the 11th. Thursday, June the 11th.
1: Yeah.
0: Which means another Yorkton's Farmers Market happening.
1: That's
0: correct. Did I call
1: correct.
0: It Yorkton's?
1: Yorkton Farmers
0: it's
1: Market.
0: It's Yorkton Farmers Market. It's yeah. But it is also Yorkton's
1: That's right.
0: Farmer Market because, correct. You know, it's in the city.
1: Mm-hmm.
0: So every Thursday, every Saturday, 9:30 till 1:30, you can go and check that out at the Parkland Mall.

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0: Mission Control, we're locked in and ready to go. 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Everybody get your hands up. Check it out. Oh, oh, yeah, yeah.
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8: Your cruise weather is a presentation of Future Ford in Melville. Tonight, windy with a 90% chance of rain off and on with isolated thunderstorms possible and a low of 9. Tomorrow, a bit breezy with a 30% chance of isolated showers, high of 16, overnight low of 7. Friday, cloudy with a 30% chance of isolated showers and a high of 13. Mainly sunny on Saturday with a high of 17. And Sunday, partly to mainly sunny with a high of 19 degrees. Your weather roundup this hour is currently 15 degrees in Swan River, Shoal Lake and Russell, Roblins at 16, Broadview Mooseman also at 16 degrees, Wynyard, Wadena and Kelvington at 14. Yorkton, Melville region, some rain, north wind at 22 with gusts up to 33, 98% is the relative humidity, and the temperature is 14 degrees.
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5: Variety that rocks.

0: So, Evan, today is the 10th.
1: Right.
0: Tomorrow's the 11th.
1: Yeah.
0: Then the 12th will be Friday.
1: Right.
0: The 13th, which is Saturday.
1: Mm-hmm.
0: Thank goodness it's not Friday, because that would be bad luck.
1: Right, sure.
0: Saturday, June 13th, go to the Yorkton Fire Hall and test drive a vehicle from Terry Ortinsky's Royal Ford. And then $30 will go to the Yorkton Firefighters Charity Fund.
1: Just for test driving a vehicle.
0: That's it.
1: Hmm.
0: Take an F-150 out for a boot.
1: Yeah.
0: You know?
1: Yeah.
0: Maybe take an Explorer or something.
1: Mm-hmm.
0: You know, an Expedition.
1: Yeah, sure.
0: Whatever they've got.
1: Maybe a Focus.
0: Maybe a Focus. I don't think they make Focuses anymore.
1: I don't think they do either. Maybe there's a used one.
0: It was a great, reliable automobile.
1: Yeah,
0: though.
1: Very, very good.
0: Terry Ortinsky's Royal Ford, again, teaming up with Yorkton Firefighters Charity Fund for this great fundraiser called the Drive for Your Community event this Saturday, 10 through 3 p.m. at the Yorkton Fire Hall.

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